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1: Here is your weather forecast from the ABK Flooring Weather Center. Showers and thunderstorms before midnight tonight, then isolated showers between midnight and 1 a.m. Overnight low of 69 degrees. Tomorrow, scattered showers and thunderstorms before 3 p.m., otherwise mostly sunny with a high near 87. Tomorrow night, showers, possibly thunderstorm, low 64. And for Wednesday, showers likely mainly early, mostly cloudy with a high near 73.
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0: cocktails, anyone? Take one down, pass it around. It's Tim Jeffries getting ready to kick off yet again another long set. And we're going to do it the right way with the police and scorpions next.
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4: Here is your weather forecast from the ABK Flooring Weather Center. Showers and thunderstorms before midnight tonight, then isolated showers between midnight and 1 a.m. Overnight low of 69 degrees. Tomorrow, scattered showers and thunderstorms before 3 p.m., otherwise mostly sunny with a high near 87. Tomorrow night, showers, possibly thunderstorm, low 64. And for Wednesday, showers likely mainly early, mostly cloudy with a high near 73.
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0: Saturday night, June 20th, they're back again by popular demand. 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
1: 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As they move into their future, our best wishes go with them. We salute the class of 2026.
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2: Here is your weather forecast from the ABK Flooring Weather Center. Showers and thunderstorms before midnight tonight, then isolated showers between midnight and 1 a.m. Overnight low of 69 degrees. Tomorrow, scattered showers and thunderstorms before 3 p.m., otherwise mostly sunny with a high near 87. Tomorrow night, showers, possibly thunderstorm, low 64. And for Wednesday, showers likely mainly early, mostly cloudy with a high near 73.
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0: A little Spirit on the radio. You got to love it. Rush. It's Tim Jeffries. Speaking of Spirit, let's hear it. 21 valid Victorians from this year's graduating class at Jericho High School. It's on Long Island in New York. 21 students. Every one of them received straight A's in every class for 4 years. Hence, 21 valid Victorians. My high school only had one valid Victorian. But I guess this New York school ranks students slightly different. But still, 21 students with perfect grades for 4 straight years. That's impressive. The only issue now is the graduation. Are they going to have 21 separate speeches? I hope not. That would make for a very long graduation ceremony. I need a little range.
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7: Here is your weather forecast from the ABK Flooring Weather Center. Showers and thunderstorms before midnight tonight, then isolated showers between midnight and 1 a.m. Overnight low of 69 degrees. Tomorrow, scattered showers and thunderstorms before 3 p.m., otherwise mostly sunny with a high near 87. Tomorrow night, showers, possibly thunderstorm, low 64. And for Wednesday, showers likely mainly early, mostly cloudy with a high near 73.
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0: Jimi Hendrix, song inspired by his then girlfriend, Mary. Actually, her real name is Kathleen Mary Etchingham. He also wrote to Foxy Lady and Fire about her, so she was pretty influential. And she, in turn, was a writer herself, wrote a book called Through Gypsy's Eyes about Jimmy. Standing by, we got Nirvana kicking off another long set for you next.
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0: Saturday night, June 20th, they're back again by popular demand. 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
3: Here is your weather forecast from the ABK Flooring Weather Center. Showers and thunderstorms before midnight tonight, then isolated showers between midnight and 1 a.m. Overnight low of 69 degrees. Tomorrow, scattered showers and thunderstorms before 3 p.m., otherwise mostly sunny with a high near 87. Tomorrow night, showers, possibly thunderstorm, low 64. And for Wednesday, showers likely mainly early, mostly cloudy with a high near 73.
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9: Here is your weather forecast from the ABK Flooring Weather Center. Showers and thunderstorms before midnight tonight, then isolated showers between midnight and 1 a.m. Overnight low of 69 degrees. Tomorrow, scattered showers and thunderstorms before 3 p.m., otherwise mostly sunny with a high near 87. Tomorrow night, showers, possibly thunderstorm, low 64. And for Wednesday, showers likely, mainly early, mostly cloudy.

0: cloudy with a high near 73.
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0: David Lee Roth of Van Halen. David continues to rack up really bad reviews for his current tour. Yeah, it's, you know, it is what it is. Not very good. But it is Diamond Dave, and his fans love him. Eddie Money going to kick off another long set next.
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0: and barbecued goods, and arrived to find a red fox with a mouth full of hot dogs. The Alberta police had fun with it on their social media feed, posting that officers responded to the location on Crow's Nest Pass on Monday in search of a suspect described as having red hair, being short in stature, and wearing a thick coat. Police also included a photo of the fox, mouthful of hot dogs, and detailed further that the suspect was released without conditions and a full belly. Hopefully it was maybe a mama fox heading back to the den to take care of the kids, you know?
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9: Here is your weather forecast from the ABK Flooring Weather Center. Showers and thunderstorms before midnight tonight, then isolated showers between midnight and 1 a.m. Overnight low of 69 degrees. Tomorrow, scattered showers and thunderstorms before 3 p.m., otherwise mostly sunny with a high near 87. Tomorrow night, showers, possibly thunderstorm, low 64. And for Wednesday, showers likely mainly early, mostly cloudy with a high near 73.
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0: You know, it's one of the first examples of, you know, mixing in a fake live audience. But it makes, it fits, you know, the story of Benny and the Jets, a fictitious band, and Elton John. It's Tim Jeffries. We're going to roll another long set for you with a great one from the Stone Temple Pilots. Stand by. That's coming up next.
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0: Oh my, you gotta tie your mother down. What are you doing at your house? What do you mean tie your mother down? We took care of mom big time for Mama's Day weekend like a little while back. Well, you have to keep on taking care of mom. You know, moms rock all the way. Every day should be a Mama's Day, right? Hey, 10 years after, they're coming up. I'll throw on Tesla. And Floyd, they're next.
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5: Here is your weather forecast from the ABK Flooring Weather Center. Chance of showers and thunderstorms early. Look for that low of 69 degrees. Scattered showers and thunderstorms before 3 p.m. today with mostly sunny skies and a high near 87. Tonight, showers possibly thunderstorm, low around 64. And for Wednesday, showers likely mainly early, mostly cloudy otherwise, with a high near 73.
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0: The Top in LaGrange with Mud. That is the final tune they do each and every night on their current tour, which, by the way, ends toward the end of September, going all over the place. And that's a fine ending tune. Come on. Everybody digs the tune, right? Hey, Neil Young is coming up. I'll throw on John Mellencamp. And Tom Petty is next.
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0: Yeah, Neil Young, the miner for a heart of gold. That dude does have a heart of gold. What a guy. Way to go, Neil Young. John Mellencamp in that set, the ultimate entertainer, getting ready for his Dancing Words tour going all over the place. That's going to be quite a tour. Only doing his top shelf tunes. Way to go, John Mellencamp. Hey, the crew, they're coming up for you. I'll throw on Queen and Faith No More. They're on deck too.
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3: Here is your weather forecast from the ABK Flooring Weather Center. Chance of showers and thunderstorms early. Look for that low of 69 degrees. Scattered showers and thunderstorms before 3 p.m. today with mostly sunny skies and a high near 87. Tonight, showers possibly thunderstorm, low around 64. And for Wednesday, showers likely mainly early, mostly cloudy otherwise, with a high near 73.
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Remember when we were younger, if someone rang the doorbell, we'd answer the door. 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

0: Yow, doo-doo-doo-doo-doo-doo, Jukebox Hero, Foreigner. That's what they are, a big old jukebox with all those big tunes. Man, what a band with a ton of major, major tunes wrapping up their tour at the end of the year. Way to go, Foreigner. The Kinks, they're coming up. Out there on Metallica, and David Bowie is on deck too.
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0: Right on the Kinks, and Paranoia is the big destroyer from Give the People What They Want, Metallica in that set, and Wherever I May Roam. Roam is what they do. They are roamers, roaming a tour all the time. In fact, later on in the year, they'll head to Vegas to rock a Vegas residency for October and then beyond. Way to go, Metallica. The Eagles are coming up. I'll throw on the Thunder from Down Under and Lynyrd's next.
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2: Here is your weather forecast from the ABK Flooring Weather Center. Chance of showers and thunderstorms early. Look for that low of 69 degrees. Scattered showers and thunderstorms before 3 p.m. today with mostly sunny skies and a high near 87. Tonight, showers possibly thunderstorm, low around 64. And for Wednesday, showers likely mainly early, mostly cloudy otherwise, with a high near 73.
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0: Well, all right, Boston, smoking with my George Thurgood in that set, Bad to the Bone. That dude is very, very good. Great with the fans, funny on tour, great on stage. What a guitar legend. That dude rocks all the way. Way to go, George Thurgood. The Coop is coming up, Aerosmith, and Led Zepp, they're next.
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6: 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Welcome. 94.5, The Razor. 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

0: Who the Coop and no more Mr. Nice Guy with Mud. Let's zip in that Zed in the Ocean. I love when Jimmy Page talks about that tune. It's not about the ocean, you know, the water. It's about the fans that we saw on stage. The ocean of fans. That's what that's all about. That's such a cool tune. Jimmy Page is amazing. And that band, of course, they're amazing. Neil Young is coming up. Author on the Top and REM, they're next.
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1: Here is your weather forecast from the ABK Flooring Weather Center. Chance of showers and thunderstorms early. Look for that low of 69 degrees. Scattered showers and thunderstorms before 3 p.m. today with mostly sunny skies and a high near 87. Tonight, showers possibly thunderstorm, low around 64. And for Wednesday, showers likely mainly early, mostly cloudy otherwise, with a high near 73.
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0: Hey you, Floyd from the Wall, with that great line, and the worms ate into his brain with mud. You know, that's a great t-shirt. I just thought of getting myself a t-shirt with those words on the front of my shirt. And the worms ate into his brain. People will be like, what's going on with that guy? And those who know will know, right? Hey, ELO, they're coming up for you. Author on Nirvana. And the Doors are next. I need a little range.
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7: Here is your weather forecast from the ABK Flooring Weather Center. Chance of showers.

0: Hey, don't bring me down, Groose. E-L-O with mud. 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Then you're a Groose in England. 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Always be up and happy, right? Hey, the BOC, they're coming up. Out there on Tom Petty in Kansas. They're on deck, too.
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2: 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Carry on.

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Chris and Rich Robinson, Black Crowes, second year row bridesmaids. When it came to the Rock and Roll Hall of Fame, they made the finalist list, but they didn't make the induction list. Yeah, one of the 17 finalists, but only, seven, eight of them made it in? Well, maybe next year, right, Chris and Rich? Fingers crossed, Lester laying it on the line, a superset of killer classics. For our Tuesday morning with the boys out of Ontario, Canada, it is Triumph. Have a great day, my friend. Thank you so much for listening.

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0: Got the Wilson sisters, Ann and Nancy, wrapping up that set, preceded by Black Sabbath. And one of the last songs we heard Ozzy Osbourne perform, the great Iron Man, on that big concert last July. That was his tribute all day long concert. And sadly, 3 weeks later, passing away. Matter of fact, that's what? 2 months away from the 1 year anniversary of Ozzy's passing. Seeger, U2, and a song that David Bowie could have recorded and would have been a big hit. Instead, it was a big hit for another band, and then they broke up after they had that big hit.
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5: From Shake Broadcasting Sports and the Rhodes Automotive Sports Desk, I'm Brian Emmons. Another golf score from over the weekend. The North Davies Cougars are the Swiat Golf Champion, shooting a team score of 330 at the Phil Harris Golf Links in Linton on Saturday. Kobe Lohider continues his good play this season. He's the individual conference champion, wearing the medal after a stellar even par 72. Lance Stahl shot an 82. Khalil Wagler fired an 87. Aaron Marner also scored with an 89. Colin Loniger with a 93. Congrats to the Cougs on their conference championship. Rain got us all day yesterday. Let's hope maybe we can get some sports in today. Let's talk tennis. It's the Ligoti sectional. Barre versus Paoli at 5. Ligoti versus the North Davies Cougars at 6:30. At the Vincennes sectional, it'll be Vincennes Reveille versus Vincennes Lincoln. The girls track sectional going on down in Princeton. On the golf course, Washington's at Vincennes Lincoln, North Davies at North Knox. South Knox hosts Terre Haute South. On the softball diamond, Washington is at Vincennes Lincoln. Southridge is at Barre. If you can hear that one, Mike DeCourcy and myself will be on the general for a 6 o'clock first pitch. Shoals is at Orleans. On the baseball diamond, Washington's at Gibson Southern. Barre is at Bloomfield. Ligoti's at Linton Stockton. Shoals is at Crawford County. Pike Central at Mount Vernon. South Knox is visiting their neighbors to the north, the North Knox Warriors. And for the daily trackside update, here's the Leonard to my penny, Mark Janes.
6: The focus shifts from qualifying to race setup. From the Indianapolis Motor Speedway, this is Mark Janes. The first incident of 2026 occurred 20 minutes into practice. Monday's practice began under threatening skies. 20 minutes into the session, Alexander Rossi, a front row starter, spun in turn two, making hard contact with the outside retaining wall. Padua Ward could not avoid contact, and Romain Grosjean was involved as well. All escaped serious injury. ECR began prepping Rossi's backup, which will maintain his front row starting position. Weather ended the session 1 hour in, and Joseph Newgarden turned the fastest lap of the 33-car field at 226.198 miles per hour. Alex Palou is on pole for the 110th running of the Indianapolis 500-mile race. His four-lap average, 232.248 miles per hour. He is also the defending race winner. Next up, Carb Day, Friday at 11 a.m. Eastern.
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1: Good morning, everyone. Here's your latest forecast from the ABK Flooring and Weather Center. We're keeping an eye to the sky today. Showers and storms, some could be strong. Highs mid-80s. Tonight, more showers and thunderstorms dropping to 65. Tomorrow, showers will end early. Otherwise, skies become partly sunny and cooler, high in the low 70s. And that's your latest forecast. I'm WTWO meteorologist Jesse Walker.
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0: Martha Hoople and all the young dudes, along with Lester, Steve Miller, Aerosmith, Offspring with Come Out and Play, all coming up before the top of the hour. And all the young dudes and dudettes aren't lazy, worthless people. Yeah, you know, older generations, they think the kids, they just don't. They don't put the effort in that we put in. They're just lazy. They're just looking for handouts. Well, I've got the Lester All Teens Aren't Bad story of the week. Three Copper City High School teens had stopped for lunch at McDonald's on their way to the fishing pond when they noticed a man pulled over on the roadside struggling to change a tire. Well, they pulled over and offered to help the guy. Right away, they noticed the man was struggling to breathe and said, yeah, his chest pain was starting to kick in, too. One of the kids called 911. Medical personnel later determined the guy had suffered a heart attack. And the first responder said the teenager's quick actions likely saved his life. There you go. Not all teens and kids are bad. Positive story for your day about the next generation.
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7: Good morning, everyone. Here's your latest forecast from the ABK Flooring Weather Center. We're keeping an eye to the sky today. Showers and storms, some could be strong. Highs mid-80s. Tonight, more showers and thunderstorms dropping to 65. Tomorrow, showers will end early. Otherwise, skies become partly sunny and cooler, high in the low 70s. And that's your latest forecast. I'm WTWO meteorologist Jesse Walker.
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0: Oh, yeah, he's a player, isn't he, ladies? Love to shake your peaches, play with your trees. He's a smoker. He's a toker. He is, of course, the Joker, Steve Miller Band, along with Lester, Aerosmith, Joan Jett, Van Halen, Toto. There's some serious variety coming up in this next superset, my friend. Hang on for that. On this day that, according to the calendar on the wall, apparently is medical day. Yeah, according to the calendar, remember, it's from the Half Dollar Store. Today is World Family Doctor Day. You don't want to see them, right? But you should thank them. Because if you come by the office and say, hey, just wanted to thank you, maybe they won't charge you. World Inflammatory Bowel Disease Day. Yeah, Family Doctor and Inflammatory Bowel Disease Day. It's also Hepatitis Testing Day. And finally, the fourth of the four things on the calendar today involving medical, it is National Stop Nausea Day. Yeah, if you're on those GLPs or the weight loss things, yeah, you know about that nausea that can come out of nowhere. Also on the calendar, Plant Something Day. Get your fingers dirty, plant something. Celebrate your elected officials. Like them or not, go celebrate them today. And finally, it's National Devil's Food Cake. Oh, there you go. There's the thing to bring to lunch. Throw it on the table. Watch, see how quick that goes. Devil's food cake. Oh, who can resist that, right?
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4: I'm Brent Barnett on Brownfield. The USDA has announced Colton Buckley as the chief of its Natural Resources Conservation Service, or NRCS. Buckley has previously helped oversee several of the agency's areas and programs. Buckley succeeds Aubrey Betancourt in the role following her resignation that was announced on Monday. More news up next on Brownfield.
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4: The head of the U.S. Meat Export Federation says the U.S. and China have made major progress in expanding market access for American beef. Dan Hallstrom says China has granted a five-year registration extension to 425 facilities.
7: This is what we've been waiting for, really for almost a year now on most of these plants. This is great news. It's even better news for our customers in China, which have been clamoring to regain access to U.S. beef.
4: Illinois Congresswoman Nikki Budzinski says she's disappointed in the farm bill that's made its way to the Senate.
8: I was very concerned about the House version that took $1 billion $1 million out of conservation programs, specifically EQIP.
4: USDA's latest crop progress report shows 76% of U.S. corn has been planted, ahead of the five-year average of 70%. 67% of U.S. soybeans have been planted, ahead of 53% on average. I'm Brent Barnett.
9: Good morning, everyone. Here's your latest forecast from the ABK Flooring Weather Center. We're keeping an eye to the sky today. Showers and storms, some could be strong. Highs mid-80s. Tonight, more showers and thunderstorms dropping to 65. Tomorrow, showers will end early. Otherwise, skies become partly sunny and cooler, high in the low 70s. And that's your latest forecast. I'm WTWO meteorologist Jesse Walker.
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2: 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Heavy rain and flooding created several roadway hazards yesterday evening across parts of Davies and Martin County. Dispatch reports indicate a motorist became stranded near 1200 East and 150 North near Lagodi after a vehicle broke down close to high water. The driver told authorities water was not entering the vehicle at the time and later requested only a wrecker service. Additional reports came in of flooded roadways on 100 West near 225 North and on 650 East near 800 North, where motorists said water was covering the roadway, creating dangerous driving conditions and nearly caused vehicles to hydroplane. A large tree blocked traffic yesterday evening on North State Road 57 near Washington. According to dispatch reports, the tree fell on a blind curve near the 3700 block of North State Road 57, completely blocking the southbound lane and partially blocking the northbound lane. Multiple motorists called authorities to report the hazard. NDOT was notified and responded to the scene with additional crews to help remove the tree from the roadway. Emergency responders initially requested chainsaw assistance before NDOT crews arrived, and traffic in the area was impacted until the tree could be cleared. And several roads around Washington were flooded due to the high waters yesterday, leading to road closures and multiple calls for service. Officials received complaints of high water at several intersections, including areas near Davies Community Hospital, Northwest 21st and Walnut Streets, Highland Avenue and Southeast 11th Street, and near Glenwood Drive on 100 North. Police later blocked portions of 100 North due to flooding. Residents also reported wastewater problems as stormwater overwhelmed parts of the system. One caller reported sewage bubbling into a basement on Northeast 1st Street, while others reported flashing alarms at lift stations on Troy Road and Cottonwood Court. City wastewater crews responded to multiple locations throughout the evening, and high water warning signs were placed in the affected areas. And in the dispatch reports, first responders were also called to the intersection of West Main and Northwest 2nd Streets after a woman reported floodwater had risen into her vehicle up to the seats. Washington City Fire and emergency personnel arrived on scene and safely assisted all occupants from that vehicle. Officials later transported three people from the scene to the Washington Police Department for assistance. Multiple streets around the city were temporarily blocked due to rising water levels, including areas near Northwest 6th, Van Tree Street, Southwest 7th Street, and Walnut Street. Two vehicles were towed from the flooded areas. Emergency crews responded to a two-vehicle personal injury crash yesterday afternoon on South State Road 57 in Washington. Authorities said airbags deployed in the collision, and six people, including three adults and three children, were involved. Witnesses reported one vehicle had gone into a ditch and was smoking, but everyone inside was able to get out safely before crews arrived. Emergency medical personnel and firefighters responded to the scene. The crash caused significant front-end damage to one of the vehicles, which was towed from the scene. This accident remains under investigation. And authorities responded to a personal injury crash last night near North State Road 57 and 25 East, north of Washington. According to dispatch reports, a Chevy Malibu was found crashed into a tree line near a wooded area shortly after 9:20 p.m. The vehicle had significant front-end damage and was smoking when emergency crews arrived. Initial reports indicated no one was inside the vehicle. Responding agencies, including the Plainville Volunteer Fire Department, later located the suspected driver nearby and requested EMS. One person was transported to Davies Community Hospital for treatment. Authorities said the driver was later taken into custody following the investigation. The Washington City Fire Department responded to a fully engulfed trailer fire yesterday evening near Vine and Field Streets in Washington. Dispatch reports indicate crews were called to the scene shortly after 6 p.m. after witnesses reported heavy black smoke, flames, and loud popping noises coming from the structure. Reports indicated it was unclear whether anyone was inside the trailer at the time. Firefighters arrived to find the structure fully engulfed, and crews later reported a second nearby structure had also caught fire. Additional manpower and tanker support were requested as crews worked to contain the flames. Roads in the area were temporarily blocked during the response. The state fire marshal's office was notified, and one firefighter was checked by ambulance personnel at the scene. No other injuries were reported. And Washington City Fire responded to a vacant trailer fire yesterday afternoon near Cable Avenue and Poplar Street in Washington. According to the dispatch reports, crews were called to the scene shortly after 4:30 p.m. after a caller reported heavy smoke coming from the trailer. Firefighters arrived to find flames and smoke showing from the structure. Officials said the trailer was vacant and no injuries were reported. Crews also requested a utility line crew to respond because electrical power was still connected to the residence. Additional off-duty firefighters were later called in to assist at the scene. All units cleared this scene and returned to service shortly before 6 p.m. On the area arrest report, 19-year-old Spencer Stevens of Shoals was arrested on two different counts of intimidation, criminal trespass, and driving while suspended. Bond was set at $10,000 and bond was posted. And we have two obituaries. Vera McLemore of Washington passed away on Saturday at the Villages at Oak Ridge. A visitation will be at Our Lady of Hope Catholic Church from 9 to 10:30 a.m. on Saturday, followed by a massive Christian burial at 10:30 a.m., with burial to follow at the St. John's Cemetery. Louis Dean Kelly of Washington passed away on Saturday morning. Friends and family will gather to honor Dean's memory at Bethel Church of Washington South Campus. Memorial service will be Friday at 1 p.m. also at the church. Visitation will take place from 9 a.m. until the service time. And after the service, there will be a time to share together in the church fellowship hall. Burial will be at a later date. Louis Dean Kelly was 87 years old. And that's a look at news on the Razor 94.5 WRZR.
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4: Good morning, everyone. Here's your latest forecast from the ABK Flooring Weather Center. We're still keeping an eye to the sky today. Another day with a chance of showers and storms. Some could be strong. Those should be tapering off by tomorrow morning behind that drier and cooler weather as we head for Wednesday and again on Thursday. So for today, some scattered showers and storms in the area. Warm and humid. Some of the storms could become strong. Highs in the mid-80s. For tonight, showers and thunderstorms slowly diminishing, dropping to 65. For tomorrow, any showers will be early, otherwise skies become partly sunny, cooler with a high of 72. We're looking at partly sunny and back at 72 on Thursday. And that's your latest forecast. I'm WTWO meteorologist Jesse Walker.
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The confliction of Joan Jett and her Blackhearts, hating herself for loving you. How many relationships are like that? Especially ladies with us guys, right? Lester, continuing a superset. Killer classics for you and I. Back to back to back. Toto now, hold the line. Have a fantastic Tuesday, my friend. Thank you so much for listening.

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3: Good morning, everyone. Here's your latest forecast from the ABK Flooring Weather Center. We're keeping an eye to the sky today. Showers and storms, some could be strong. Highs mid-80s. Tonight, more showers and thunderstorms dropping to 65. Tomorrow, showers will end early. Otherwise, skies become partly sunny and cooler, high in the low 70s. And that's your latest forecast. I'm WTWO meteorologist Jesse Walker.
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0: Going round and round with Stephen Piercy and the Boys of Rat, along with Laster Queen, along with David Bowie, that Under Pressure song. From Michelle, shot me a Facebook note, said she's pushing a deadline at work. Got to have a major thing done by the end of the business day today and need a little song to get her inspired. There you go, Michelle. That's the best pressure song I know of. Def Leppard, who also, before we get to the top of the hour, and we'll talk about a birthday boy in The Who celebrating as we kick off that superset momentarily. It's Lester and your woman story of the week, the You Go Girl, stealing from that TV show. You Go Girl is Michaela Sposito. She always wanted to be the first female to do something, and this young lady's dream is about to come true. 21-year-old from Dexter, Michigan, is going to be the first woman to represent the United States of America in welding at the World Skills Competition in China. That's the competition that determines the entire world's best in technical disciplines, including construction, information technology, manufacturing, robotics, and such. Sospito earned the coveted spot by winning the USA Weld Trials in Huntsville, Alabama. He says she's 21. She's a student at Washtenaw Community College in Michigan. She is the school's sixth student to qualify since the competition began back in 1950. 76 years. And they're looking for the best welders, construction, and people in all these different areas around the country. And this school's presented six of them for the competition. By the way, her regiment to be the best as she practices for the world competition, as she welds close to 80 hours a week. Whatever it takes, right?
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7: Good morning, everyone. Here's your latest forecast from the ABK Flooring Weather Center. We're keeping an eye to the sky today. Showers and storms, some could be strong. Highs mid-80s. Tonight, more showers and thunderstorms dropping to 65. Tomorrow, showers will end early. Otherwise, skies become partly sunny and cooler, high in the low 70s. And that's your latest forecast. I'm WTWO meteorologist Jesse Walker.
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0: Yeah, just doing a little fooling around here in the studio, serving up killer classic rock song after killer classic rock song. I know it's a tough job, but somebody's got to do it. I raised my hand, and they chose me. Another superset coming up, Rolling Stones, Stevie Nicks, Golden Earring. We'll get things started with The Who as well. Couple overtime thrillers last night in sports, in case you missed it. NBA Conference Finals started in the Western Conference. Took two overtimes in Oklahoma City. And the Thunder lost. Yeah, defending champions lost to San Antonio. They're down 1-0 in their series. The other series in the NBA, Knicks and Cleveland, get started tonight. NHL wrapped up their second round with a overtime game. Montreal went into Buffalo and stole the game 7. They move on, take Carolina Hurricanes on Thursday night, while tomorrow night, Vegas Knights and Colorado Avalanche begin their best of 7, as both leagues, the NBA and NHL, are down to their final 4 teams.
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7: 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Our reporters know that agriculture is not just an industry, it's a way of life. They ask the right questions, talk to the people who matter, and explain what today's news means for tomorrow's operation. 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
5: Stefanzo is a field crops entomologist with Michigan State University.
6: The water dog tick is the one that you're probably encountering as you clear brush or hunt or, you know, walk along paths. That's pretty widespread. But we've seen the rise of some other tick species. They've expanded their range. We also have milder winters now. So in February, people are already finding ticks. So a longer season, so there's more ticks, more breeding of ticks, a longer season for them to try to find us. And then this range expansion of a couple different ticks. And one of them is the black-legged tick, which you might know as the deer tick. That's expanded since the 1990s across the eastern part of the U.S., and that's our Lyme disease vector. It's a little smaller than some of our other ticks. Then there's a Lone Star tick, which was more of a southern tick that has moved north. It's not necessarily transmitting a disease to create this alpha-gal syndrome, but it's a reaction to the tick bite, and it's a serious allergy to one of the sugars that is in meat and dairy. So if you get this alpha-gal syndrome, then you can actually almost have a reaction when you eat meat or ice cream or whatever. So it's pretty devastating for people that have this.
5: She tells Brownfield DEET repellent isn't the only way to keep the pests away.
6: DEET, which is the old school off, it is effective if you get the higher rates, 20% and higher. But DEET's pretty bad on the skin, and it eats away at...
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9: 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Heavy rain and flooding created several roadway hazards yesterday evening across parts of Davies and Martin County. Dispatch reports indicate a motorist became stranded near 1200 East and 150 North near Lagodi after a vehicle broke down close to high water. The driver told authorities water was not entering the vehicle at the time and later requested only a wrecker service. Additional reports came in of flooded roadways on 100 West near 225 North and on 650 East near 800 North, where motorists said water was covering the roadway, creating dangerous driving conditions and nearly caused vehicles to hydroplane. A large tree blocked traffic yesterday evening on North State Road 57 near Washington. According to dispatch reports, the tree fell on a blind curve near the 3700 block of North State Road 57, completely blocking the southbound lane and partially blocking the northbound lane. Multiple motorists called authorities to report the hazard. NDOT was notified and responded to the scene with additional crews to help remove the tree from the roadway. Emergency responders initially requested chainsaw assistance before NDOT crews arrived, and traffic in the area was impacted until the tree could be cleared. And several roads around Washington were flooded due to the high waters yesterday, leading to road closures and multiple calls for service. Officials received complaints of high water at several intersections, including areas near Davies Community Hospital, Northwest 21st and Walnut Streets, Highland Avenue and Southeast 11th Street, and near Glenwood Drive on 100 North. Police later blocked portions of 100 North due to flooding. Residents also reported wastewater problems as stormwater overwhelmed parts of the system. One caller reported sewage bubbling into a basement on Northeast 1st Street, while others reported flashing alarms at lift stations on Troy Road and Cottonwood Court. City wastewater crews responded to multiple locations throughout the evening, and high water warning signs were placed in the affected areas. And in the dispatch reports, first responders were also called to the intersection of West Main and Northwest 2nd Streets after a woman reported floodwater had risen into her vehicle up to the seats. Washington City Fire and emergency personnel arrived on scene and safely assisted all occupants from that vehicle. Officials later transported three people from the scene to the Washington Police Department for assistance. Multiple streets around the city were temporarily blocked due to rising water levels, including areas near Northwest 6th, Van Tree Street, Southwest 7th Street, and Walnut Street. Two vehicles were towed from the flooded areas. Emergency crews responded to a two-vehicle personal injury crash yesterday afternoon on South State Road 57 in Washington. Authorities said airbags deployed in the collision, and six people, including three adults and three children, were involved. Witnesses reported one vehicle had gone into a ditch and was smoking, but everyone inside was able to get out safely before crews arrived. Emergency medical personnel and firefighters responded to the scene. The crash caused significant front-end damage to one of the vehicles, which was towed from the scene. This accident remains under investigation. And authorities responded to a personal injury crash last night near North State Road 57 and 25 East, north of Washington. According to dispatch reports, a Chevy Malibu was found crashed into a tree line near a wooded area shortly after 9:20 p.m. The vehicle had significant front-end damage and was smoking when emergency crews arrived. Initial reports indicated no one was inside the vehicle. Responding agencies, including the Plainville Volunteer Fire Department, later located the suspected driver nearby and requested EMS. One person was transported to Davies Community Hospital for treatment. Authorities said the driver was later taken into custody following the investigation. The Washington City Fire Department responded to a fully engulfed trailer fire yesterday evening near Vine and Field Streets in Washington. Dispatch reports indicate crews were called to the scene shortly after 6 p.m. after witnesses reported heavy black smoke, flames, and loud popping noises coming from the structure. Reports indicated it was unclear whether anyone was inside the trailer at the time. Firefighters arrived to find the structure fully engulfed, and crews later reported a second nearby structure had also caught fire. Additional manpower and tanker support were requested as crews worked to contain the flames. Roads in the area were temporarily blocked during the response. The state fire marshal's office was notified, and one firefighter was checked by ambulance personnel at the scene. No other injuries were reported. And Washington City Fire responded to a vacant trailer fire yesterday afternoon near Cable Avenue and Poplar Street in Washington. According to the dispatch reports, crews were called to the scene shortly after 4:30 p.m. after a caller reported heavy smoke coming from the trailer. Firefighters arrived to find flames and smoke showing from the structure. Officials said the trailer was vacant and no injuries were reported. Crews also requested a utility line crew to respond because electrical power was still connected to the residence. Additional off-duty firefighters were later called in to assist at the scene. All units cleared this scene and returned to service shortly before 6 p.m. On the area arrest report, 19-year-old Spencer Stevens of Shoals was arrested on two different counts of intimidation, criminal trespass, and driving while suspended. Bond was set at $10,000 and bond was posted. And we have two obituaries. Vera McLemore of Washington passed away on Saturday at the Villages at Oak Ridge. A visitation will be at Our Lady of Hope Catholic Church from 9 to 10:30 a.m. on Saturday, followed by a massive Christian burial at 10:30 a.m., with burial to follow at the St. John's Cemetery. Louis Dean Kelly of Washington passed away on Saturday morning. Friends and family will gather to honor Dean's memory at Bethel Church of Washington South Campus. Memorial service will be Friday at 1 p.m. also at the church. Visitation will take place from 9 a.m. until the service time. And after the service, there will be a time to share together in the church fellowship hall. Burial will be at a later date. Louis Dean Kelly was 87 years old. And that's a look at news on the Razor 94.5 WRZR.
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12: Good morning, everyone. Here's your latest forecast from the ABK Flooring Weather Center. We're still keeping an eye to the sky today. Another day with a chance of showers and storms. Some could be strong. Those should be tapering off by tomorrow morning. Behind that, drier and cooler weather as we head for Wednesday and again on Thursday. So for today, some scattered showers and storms in the area. Warm and humid. Some of the storms could become strong. Highs in the mid-80s. For tonight, showers and thunderstorms slowly diminishing, dropping to 65. For tomorrow, any showers will be early, otherwise skies become partly sunny, cooler with a high of 72. We're looking at partly sunny and back at 72 on Thursday. And that's your latest forecast. I'm WTWO meteorologist Jesse Walker.
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So in the mid-90s, Kenny Wayne Shepherd blew on Black Stuff. Last year, serving up the Danish Dutch rockers, Golden Earring. They, of course, are retired now after the loss of George Quaiman, founding member from ALS back in 2021. They hung it up. What a great song this is, Radar Love. Good morning. Have a great day, my friend. Thanks for listening.

0: Ooh, ooh, ooh, lovely and talented Stevie Nicks, along with Lester St. James. Good morning. Coming up, Doors, Stone Temple Pilots, and in honor of Phil Rudd, the drummer and Rock and Roll Hall of Famer from AC/DC, turned 72 today. Phil's not on the current tour this summer. Nope, he's kind of had some issues and couldn't make this tour, but Phil, 72, happy birthday, Phil. We will play one of your all-time great drummer performances. The Girl's Got the Rhythm. You can hear that backbeat of Phil Rudd coming up next.
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6: From Shake Broadcasting Sports and the Rhodes Automotive Sports Desk, I'm Brian Emmons. Another golf score from over the weekend. The North Davies Cougars are the SWIAC Golf Champions, shooting a team score of 330 at the Phil Harris Golf Links in Linton on Saturday. Kobe Lohider continues his good play this season. He's the individual conference champion, wearing the medal after a stellar even par 72. Lance Stahl shot an 82. Khalil Wagler fired an 87. Aaron Marner also scored with an 89. Colin Loniger with a 93. Congrats to the Cougs on their conference championship. Rain got us all day yesterday. Let's hope maybe we can get some sports in today. Let's talk tennis. It's the Ligoti sectional. Barre versus Paoli at 5. Ligoti versus the North Davies Cougars at 6:30. At the Vincennes sectional, it'll be Vincennes Reveille versus Vincennes Lincoln. The girls track sectional going on down in Princeton. On the golf course, Washington's at Vincennes Lincoln, North Davies at North Knox. South Knox hosts Terre Haute

0: South. On the softball diamond, Washington is at Vincennes Lincoln. Southridge is at Barrieve. You can hear that one. Mike DeCourcy and myself will be on the general for a 6 o'clock first pitch. Shoals is at Orleans. On the baseball diamond, Washington's at Gibson Southern. Barrieve is at Bloomfield. Lagodi's at Linton Stockton. Shoals is at Crawford County. Pike Central at Mount Vernon. South Knox is visiting their neighbors to the north, the North Knox Warriors. And for the daily trackside update, here's the Leonard to my penny, Mark Janes.
1: The focus shifts from qualifying to race setup. From the Indianapolis Motor Speedway, this is Mark Janes. The first incident of 2026 occurred 20 minutes into practice. Monday's practice began under threatening skies. 20 minutes into the session, Alexander Rossi, a front row starter, spun in turn two, making hard contact with the outside retaining wall. Padua Ward could not avoid contact, and Romain Grosjean was involved as well. All escaped serious injury. ECR began prepping Rossi's backup, which will maintain his front row starting position. Weather ended the session 1 hour in, and Joseph Newgarden turned the fastest lap of the 33-car field at 226.198 miles per hour. Alex Palou is on pole for the 110th running of the Indianapolis 500-mile race. His four-lap average, 232.248 miles per hour. He is also the defending race winner. Next up, Carb Day, Friday at 11 a.m. Eastern.
0: Big show for you this week on Fair Shake. Producer Chip and I will welcome back Ryan Lichten to the show. Ryan was on over a year ago to discuss Woodstock 99. He also does a podcast on the topic we will cover, 1986's Hands Across America. We also welcome back one of the listeners' favorite guests, IndyCar's David Krask. He'll discuss this year's running of the Indianapolis 500. Fair Shake airs every Saturday, 8:05 on the Razor, 9:05 on Memories, 10:05 on the general, streaming worldwide on the websites, and you can always pick that up on Monday as a podcast. As you're walking out of the house today, grab your rain jacket and your umbrella, and then when you get caught outside without them and you get drenched, just try to remember to be a good sport. Hey, this is Brino from the Rhodes Automotive Sports Desk.
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6: Good morning, everyone. Here's your latest forecast from the ABK Flooring Weather Center. We're keeping an eye to the sky today. Showers and storms, some could be strong. Highs mid-80s. Tonight, more showers and thunderstorms dropping to 65. Tomorrow, showers will end early. Otherwise, skies become partly sunny and cooler, high in the low 70s. And that's your latest forecast. I'm WTWO meteorologist Jesse Walker.
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0: late great Jim Morrison and Ray Manzarek. Oh, we can't forget the surviving members, though. Robbie Krieger, John Densmore, they're still alive. Doors, of course, STP, AC/DC getting that set started. Of course, Phil Rudd, drummer for AC/DC for many, many years. Celebrating his 72nd birthday. We mentioned that earlier, the AC drummer. Phil Rudd, 72 today. And his last, let me ask you this, my friend. I want you to ponder, visualize with me, if you will, the kind of person you think it takes mentally, let alone physically, to sign up and compete in a 250-mile endurance race. Yeah, you got that person in your head? What kind of person's mentally and physically strong? A 250-mile endurance running race. Let alone the Kokodana 250, which is considered the most difficult ultramarathon in North America. Arizona race continues from day through night, stretches multiple days, meaning runners can experience extreme heat, extreme cold, as well as geographical changes over 250 miles that they're running. Think of that person. You got someone in mind? Is it you? Are you crazy enough to do this? You like me going, nope. This person's... Oh, and this year's endurance athlete who crossed the finish line in Flagstaff after running for more than 2 days is Rachel Entrecken, who not only is the first woman in the history of the Kokodana 250 to win the race, she set the course record in the process. 56 hours, 9 minutes, 48 seconds. Overall course record, fastest person ever, man or woman. During that time, she slept 19 minutes. And then that's it, 19 minutes and ran for 56 hours. Is that insane?
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5: Good morning, everyone. Here's your latest forecast from the ABK Flooring Weather Center. We're keeping an eye to the sky today. Showers and storms, some could be strong. Highs mid-80s. Tonight, more showers and thunderstorms dropping to 65. Tomorrow, showers will end early. Otherwise, skies become partly sunny and cooler, a high in the low 70s. And that's your latest forecast. I'm WTWO meteorologist Jesse Walker.
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2: Good morning, everyone. Here's your latest forecast from the ABK Flooring Weather Center. We're still keeping an eye to the sky today. Another day with a chance of showers and storms. Some could be strong. Those should be tapering off by tomorrow morning behind that drier and cooler weather as we head for Wednesday and again on Thursday. So for today, some scattered showers and storms in the area. Warm and humid. Some of the storms could become strong. Highs in the mid-80s. For tonight, showers and thunderstorms slowly diminishing, dropping to 65. For tomorrow, any showers will be early, otherwise skies become partly sunny, cooler with a high of 72. We're looking at partly sunny and back at 72 on Thursday. And that's your latest forecast. I'm WTWO meteorologist Jesse Walker.
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You know, that's pretty impressive. 250 years earlier, words found in print made it into one of the all-time great classic rock songs. Enter Sandman, of course, Metallica from the Black Album 91. Those words, "When I lay me down to sleep, pray the Lord my soul to keep." First found in print, 1752. They show up in the 1991 album. One of the greatest of all time, right? That's going back in history, those Metallica guys. Lester continuing a superset, going north of the border. The Canadian boys, you know. That would be Rush. Time to Fly By Night, part of the superset of Killer Classics. Absolute free for you, my friend. Thanks for listening.

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And the wrong kind of rock.

0: Over in the western Pennsylvania, eastern Ohio, Steel Belt region. Dude's a legend. 81, might even be 82 now. Still selling out shows as he goes out touring. Donnie Iris with Aaliyah. Used to be in the Jaggers with the rapper. Yeah, all those good songs from his early days. Razor. Now, and he was in Wild Cherry, too. Guitarist in that band. Play that funky music. Yeah. Razor, 94.5. It is Lester. Got distracted there by Donnie Iris. Just a talented individual. Another guy who's talented, he's here each and every morning at 6:20, 7:20, and 8:20. That's Brian Emmons, our Rhodes Automotive Sports Desk authority on local, regional, national sports stores. 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
4: Good morning, everyone. Here's your latest forecast from the ABK Flooring Weather Center. We're keeping an eye to the sky today. Showers and storms, some could be strong. Highs mid-80s. Tonight, more showers and thunderstorms dropping to 65. Tomorrow, showers will end early. Otherwise, skies become partly sunny and cooler, high in the low 70s. And that's your latest forecast. I'm WTWO meteorologist Jesse Walker.
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0: We never get tired of it. The same old song and dance of playing great classic rock song after great classic rock song. Steve Miller, Van Halen, Pink Floyd, all before the top of the hour. Killer classic rock songs coming up for you. It is Lester. Don't know if you've ever heard of Howard Tucker, neurologist from Cleveland, Ohio, owns the Guinness World Record, recognized by the Guinness folks as the world's oldest practicing doctor. Sadly, he passed away just before the new year. But an interview has resurfaced where Dr. Tucker, at 103, asked, like many centurions who get interviewed on TV or in the newspaper, what's your advice? How did you do it? You know, what are you going to help us youngins? How can we live to be like you? Tucker said, quote, I don't believe there's one magic answer. Good genes and good luck certainly can give you a head start. For me, three non-negotiable items for a long, meaningful life are simple and pretty much anyone can follow. Would you like those three? Here is what Howard Tucker, the world's oldest practicing doctor, said are the three important things to your life. Number one, keep your mind engaged. Continually learn. Number two, don't carry hatred. Let it go. Get rid of it as quick as you can. Hatred will kill your soul. And number three, enjoy everything in moderation. That's the one I have problems with. But hey, there you go, Dr. Tucker, and those three things you need to have a perfect long life.
1: Drivers, start your engine!
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4: Good morning, everyone. Here's your latest forecast from the ABK Flooring Weather Center. We're keeping an eye to the sky today. Showers and storms, some could be strong. Highs mid-80s. Tonight, more showers and thunderstorms dropping to 65. Tomorrow, showers will end early. Otherwise, skies become partly sunny and cooler, a high in the low 70s. And that's your latest forecast. I'm WTWO meteorologist Jesse Walker.
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0: It's a little trip to Panama with the Van Halen boys, along with Lester. Got to take a trip into another superset of big-name classic rock artists. Zeppelin, Cars, Police, Pink Floyd. We'll fire them all next as we jump into another superset of killer classics to help you get through the day, especially those who may have stayed up late last night watching NBA and NHL overtime games. The NBA game went forever. That was a double overtime game. The Western Conference Finals. San Antonio went into Oklahoma City in double overtime and won the opening game of their match. Eastern Conference, Knicks and Cleveland tonight. Now, if you're a puckhead NHL fan, last night was an incredible game as Montreal beat Buffalo in Buffalo to move on. They get Carolina, who everyone's kind of pointing at as the odds-on favorite to win that series and represent the East against either Colorado or Vegas. Colorado is the number one team all season long. We'll see if them and Carolina are destined for that Stanley Cup championship. Going to fire up that superset. Hang on, it's coming up in seconds.
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6: Cash hogs are expected to open steady to higher. Good morning, I'm Megan Grebner with the Brownfield Commodity Open. Processors were much more aggressive Monday afternoon and bid up to move numbers. That momentum could carry over into today's business. The industry continues to monitor supplies of market-ready hogs and pork availability. Demand for U.S. pork on the global market has been strong, which does help provide price support, but there are concerns about long-term strength. Domestic demand could see a boost with the return of the summer grilling season, especially as the price of pork keeps it competitive in the retail space. Pork values were higher yesterday, up 80 cents at 98.36. Butts were up sharply. Loins and bellies were also higher, while picnics, hams, and ribs were lower. Estimated hog slaughter was 460,000 head, down 2,000 on the week and down more than 21,000 on the year. And box beef finished the day sharply higher and higher with solid demand for relatively light offerings.
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8: Good morning, everyone. Here's your latest forecast from the ABK Flooring Weather Center. We're keeping an eye to the sky today. Showers and storms, some could be strong. Highs mid-80s. Tonight, more showers and thunderstorms dropping to 65. Tomorrow, showers will end early. Otherwise, skies become partly sunny and cooler, high in the low 70s. And that's your latest forecast. I'm WTWO meteorologist Jesse Walker.
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0: 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Shaking things up. 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
12: Good morning, everyone. Here's your latest forecast from the ABK Flooring Weather Center. We're keeping an eye to the sky today. Showers and storms, some could be strong. Highs mid-80s. Tonight, more showers and thunderstorms dropping to 65. Tomorrow, showers will end early. Otherwise, skies become partly sunny and cooler, high in the low 70s. And that's your latest forecast. I'm WTWO meteorologist Jesse Walker.
7: 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So here's another.

0: Yeah, Mick Jagger's got start up and never stopped. He's still dancing. From the Stones to Tom Petty, coming next.
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1: 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And we extend to them our warmest congratulations. We salute the class of 2026.
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3: Good morning, everyone. Here's your latest forecast from the ABK Flooring Weather Center. We're keeping an eye to the sky today. Showers and storms, some could be strong. Highs mid-80s. Tonight, more showers and thunderstorms dropping to 65. Tomorrow, showers will end early. Otherwise, skies become partly sunny and cooler. High in the low 70s. And that's your latest forecast. I'm WTWO meteorologist Jesse Walker.
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0: What a great song. Somebody Needs a Shower. There's Foreigner, AC/DC, one of many. A Big Set Begins next.
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7: Soybeans and corn are up. 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Stein has yield. Soybeans are higher as more details emerge from the U.S.-China trade deal reached last week. July beans up 39 and a quarter at 12.16 and a quarter. August beans up 37 and a half at 12.14. Corn is higher on fund and technical buying. July corn's up 19 and a half at 4.75 and a quarter. September corn's up 18 and a quarter at 4.81 and a quarter. Live and feeder cattle are mixed, adjusting spreads. June live's up 45 at 254.35. August feeder's down $1.32 at 360.12. Hogs are mixed on spread trade. June lean hogs up 22 at 98.97. July lean hogs up 12 at 103.47.
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12: Good morning, everyone. Here's your latest forecast from the ABK Flooring Weather Center. We're keeping an eye to the sky today. Showers and storms, some could be strong. Highs mid-80s. Tonight, more showers and thunderstorms dropping to 65. Tomorrow, showers will end early. Otherwise, skies become partly sunny and cooler, high in the low 70s. And that's your latest forecast. I'm WTWO meteorologist Jesse Walker.
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11: 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Yes, it's Big Al with you on this Tuesday. Take a look at our national day. Should be celebrating today. It is accounting day. So if you are into accounting, today is your day, bro. Yeah. Boys Club Day, also known as Boys Club and Girls Club Day. Celebrate your elected officials. Do we have to celebrate them today? It's International Dinosaur Day today. May Ray Day. May Ray Day. National Asian and Pacific Islander HIV AIDS Awareness Day. National Devil's Food Cake Day. Are you into the Devil's Food Cake? Well, today is your day. National Hepatitis Testing Day. National Roadie Day. Yes, the roadies. Salute those folks. World Family Doctor Day. And World IBD Day. That is Inflammatory Bowel Diseases Day. I don't know if you're supposed to celebrate that or not, but we recognize it here today. Let's get things rolling here with John Mellencamp kicking us off on the Lunchbox here at Pink House's on the Razor 94.5.

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10: 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Yes, it's Big Al with you on this Tuesday. Let's take a look at our national day. Should be celebrating today. It is accounting day. So if you are into accounting, today is your day, bro. Yeah. Boys Club Day, also known as Boys Club and Girls Club Day. Celebrate your elected officials. Do we have to celebrate them today? It's International Dinosaur Day today. May Ray Day, National Asian and Pacific Islander HIV AIDS Awareness Day, National Devil's Food Cake Day. Are you into the Devil's Food Cake? Well, today is your day. National Hepatitis Testing Day, National Roadie Day. Yes, the roadies. Salute those folks. World Family Doctor Day and World IBD Day. That is Inflammatory Bowel Diseases Day. Yeah. I don't know if you're supposed to celebrate that or not, but we recognize it here today. Let's get things rolling here with John Mellencamp kicking us off on the Lunchbox. Here's Pink Houses on the Razor 94.5.
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20: Good morning, everyone. Here's your latest forecast from the ABK Flooring Weather Center. We're keeping an eye to the sky today. Showers and storms, some could be strong. Highs mid-80s. Tonight, more showers and thunderstorms dropping to 65. Tomorrow, showers will end early. Otherwise, skies become partly sunny and cooler, high in the low 70s. And that's your latest forecast. I'm WTWO meteorologist Jesse Walker.
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Classic Rock Eraser 94.5 with Rush in Limelight. It's Big Al with you on a lunchbox. Let's do some headlines making a way across the world, across our nation, right here at home. Well, folks, President Trump revealed where he will put his National Garden of Heroes. As for who will be in it, well, there's himself. Yep. Sean Hannity. And, of course, Kid Rock. America. Director of the U.S. Border Patrol announced his retirement. He'll be replaced by Byron Allen. And that guy is everywhere, isn't he? All four crew members ejected safely after two Navy jets collided during an air show in Idaho. Organizers blame pilot error. Why the Trump administration says it's Joe Biden's fault. Yeah. 72-year-old woman graduated from medical school, and she already has her first patient in deteriorating health. Yes, herself.

0: Allegiant and Sun Country merge to form a new discount airline. It will be called Tweaker Air. Spencer Pratt says he'll move out of Los Angeles if he loses his bid to be mayor. This just in, Spencer Pratt is polling at 0%. Yeah. 21% of people never lock the bathroom door when they have guests. Yes, there is a word to describe that. Dad, yeah. Schlitz beer is being discontinued after 175 years. Aw. If you were looking forward to having some of the final batch, I'm sorry to say, but Cash Patel just chugged it all. Yeah, he enjoys it. Researchers have discovered a copy of the earliest surviving English poem. And wouldn't you know it, the opening line is, "There once was a man from Nantucket." Sydney Sweeney once considered breast reduction surgery, which would have been like President Trump shaving his head. Yeah. Casper the Friendly Ghost TV show is coming to Disney Plus. A better fit would be Paramount Plus, since it's also dead. Tom Cruise is reportedly dating Pam Anderson. It's getting so serious that he's already ready to bring her home to meet Xenu. Yeah, he feels the need. The burn after he peed, yeah. Auditions have begun for the next James Bond. You can tell they want a younger actor. He likes his White Claw shaken, not stirred. First movie producers made was eliminating Rob Schneider from contention. Yeah, sorry, Rob. Shakira was acquitted in her tax fraud case. Legal analysts credit her testimony of her hips because... guess what? They don't lie. And finally, Tom Brady made his runway debut. It's hard to think of him as a model, but then it's hard to think of him as a broadcaster. And, yeah, well, you get a bad example. Stick around. More coming up on the Lunchbox. Big Al with you on the Razor.
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5: Good morning, everyone. Here's your latest forecast from the ABK Flooring Weather Center. We're keeping an eye to the sky today. Showers and storms, some could be strong. Highs mid-80s. Tonight, more showers and thunderstorms dropping to 65. Tomorrow, showers will end early. Otherwise, skies become partly sunny and cooler, high in the low 70s. And that's your latest forecast. I'm WTWO meteorologist Jesse Walker.
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0: Classic Rock Lunchbox with Metallica and Turn the Page. Before that, loving, touching, squeezing the Charmin. All right, folks. Hey, what do we got going on in the wonderful world of sports? 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And Reds at Phillies follows that tonight, or maybe it doesn't. It's all weather permitting. 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
4: Soybeans and cattle are higher, corn and hogs are mixed. I'm John Perkins with a Brownfield Market Update. 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Stein invented short stature corn, then they perfected it. Soybeans are up on short covering with July 1 higher at 12.14 and August up 2.25 at 12.13 and a quarter. Corn is mixed, mostly weak, watching planting with July down 3/4 at 4.76 and a quarter, and September a half lower at 4.81 and 3/4. 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June lives up 112 at 254.50. August is 17 higher at 247.32. August feeders are up 3.10 at 361.95. And hogs are mixed, adjusting spreads with June up 22 at 98.75 and July 27 higher at 103.02. Brownfield.
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6: Good morning, everyone. Here's your latest forecast from the ABK Flooring Weather Center. We're keeping an eye to the sky today. Showers and storms, some could be strong. Highs mid-80s. Tonight, more showers and thunderstorms dropping to 65. Tomorrow, showers will end early. Otherwise, skies become partly sunny and cooler, high in the low 70s. And that's your latest forecast. I'm WTWO meteorologist Jesse Walker.
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2: Good afternoon, everyone. Here's your latest forecast from the ABK Flooring and Weather Center. Scattered showers and storms today. Some could be strong. Highs mid-80s. For tonight, showers and storms dropping to 65. Tomorrow, showers end early with a high of 72. We're looking at partly sunny and back in the low 70s as we head for Thursday. And that's your latest forecast. I'm WTWO meteorologist Jesse Walker.
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4: 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And how about this, folks? Have you ever been so annoyed by a neighbor in the middle of the night that you imagine yourself storming right over there in your PJs? Well, what if you sleep naked? Yeah, what if you sleep naked? A 62-year-old man in Florida, named Robert Boston, was arrested after he marched over to his neighbor's property at 3 a.m. a few weeks ago. He was carrying a ladder, and he had a mission. He was upset about a malfunctioning motion light, and so he placed a ladder against a building, climbed up, yanked a floodlight off the wall, and left it on the ground. He removed it so forcefully that he caused $800 in damages by pulling wiring loose from inside the wall. Oh, yeah. One important detail. Robert was also naked. Oh! Oh! Yes, he was caught on surveillance footage doing all of this wearing nothing except a watch, a headlamp, flip-flops, and a smile. He was arrested for trespassing and criminal mischief all during a full moon. Yeah. Right. All right. Here's you two kicking off this hour of the Lunchbox. Still haven't found what I'm looking for.

0: Steve Miller Band and Swingtown here on Classic Rock Razor 94.5. All right, folks, if you have a birthday on this 19th day of May, we, of course, wish you happy birthday.
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0: Yes, and you celebrate that birthday with Sam Smith, who gave us "Oh, Won't You Stay With Me." 34 today. Lenny Wilson is 34. Marshmello is 34. Michael Che, SNL's Weekend Update guy, is 43. Shooter Jennings, Waylon's son, is 47. Kevin Garnett, former NBA star, is 50. Dario Franchitti, a race car driver and ex-husband of Ashley Judd, is 53. Jenny Bergeron, lead singer of Ace of Base, is 54 today. Bill Laimbeer, ex-NBA thug, who is known as the dirtiest player in the game, before Ric Flair, or maybe after, 69 today. Phil Rudd, AC/DC drummer from 1975 until 83. Then from 94 to 2015, 72 today. That's the Archie Manning, former New Orleans Saints quarterback, father of Peyton Eli, and he also has a son named Cooper, 77 today. Grace Jones, old school supermodel and singer who played Zula in Conan the Destroyer and Bond villain Mayday in A View to a Kill. Grace Jones, 78 today. Pete Townsend is 81 years old today. Peter Mayhew, Chewbacca in the first 7 Star Wars movies, was born on this date in 1944. We lost him in 2019. Andre the Giant, born on this date in 1946. Malcolm X in 1925. Nicole Brown Simpson in 1959. Dusty Hill, one of the guys with the long beards and ZZ Top, born on this date, 1949. Joey Ramone in 1951. Today is National Devil's Food Cake Day. 3 days until Memorial Day weekend, and my sister-in-law Amy gets her boat out on the lake, whether it's warm enough or not. Woo! And 33 days until Father's Day.
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19: Good afternoon, everyone. Here's your latest forecast from the ABK Flooring and Weather Center. Scattered showers and storms today. Some could be strong. Highs mid-80s. For tonight, showers and storms dropping to 65. Tomorrow, showers end early with a high of 72. We're looking at partly sunny and back in the low 70s as we head for Thursday. And that's your latest forecast. I'm WTWO meteorologist Jesse Walker.

0: Classic Rock Lunchbox with The Doors and Touch Me. Before that, Love Bites, Moni Moni, all tucked in there as well. Big Al with you on The Lunchbox. And folks, what do you say we do some good news? Good news.
1: 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Good news.
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0: Here we go, good news. Story number one, if you're struggling at a dead-end job, take notes from a 10-year-old entrepreneur from Texas named Ernesto, who saved up money from doing chores to buy his own 3D printer and set up his own home workshop. And now he's building his own business where he designs and prints keychains, whistles, can openers, and stuff meant to help people dealing with anxiety, ADHD, and stress.
2: Good news!
0: Story number two. A few months ago, a 49-year-old man named Troy Rowe got a birthday present, from his older sister, a kidney. This was a godsend because he was in need of a transplant after being diagnosed with end-stage kidney disease. Troy was overwhelmed with joy, but also hope. He said, "There aren't enough words to describe how grateful I am. She gave me a second chance at life. How can I ever repay that?" And finally, story number three, a second grade teacher in Arkansas named Lexi McClellan never expected that the happy, funny, book-loving little girl who burst into her classroom 6 years ago would one day become her daughter. The girl, Mary, had been struggling through the foster care system and failed adoptions, so Lexi and her husband, Max, stepped forward to offer Mary a forever home, and it worked out. Now they're a family, and Mary calls her mom. And that's our
2: good news!
0: Good news!

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4: Good afternoon, everyone. Here's your latest forecast from the ABK Flooring and Weather Center. Scattered showers and storms today. Some could be strong. Highs mid-80s. For tonight, showers and storms dropping to 65. Tomorrow, showers end early with a high of 72. We're looking at partly sunny and back in the low 70s as we head for Thursday. And that's your latest forecast. I'm WTWO meteorologist Jesse Walker.
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10: Good afternoon, everyone. Here's your latest forecast from the ABK Flooring and Weather Center. Scattered showers and storms today. Some could be strong. Highs mid-80s. For tonight, showers and storms dropping to 65. Tomorrow, showers end early with a high of 72. We're looking at partly sunny and back in the low 70s as we head for Thursday. And that's your latest forecast. I'm WTWO meteorologist Jesse Walker.
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0: Hey, it's Kara. You know, normally I complain. I know it's hard to believe me complaining. When they just revamp old ideas for movies and TV shows. But I'm all about this because I always thought it should have been a TV show back in the day. Remember the movie Young Frankenstein? One of the best. Terry Garr, Mel Brooks. It's such a genius, that movie. And Zach Galifianakis. Zach Galifianakis, is that how you say it? It's his show now. A very young Frankenstein pilot just got the go from FX, so I'll be a fan of that.
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0: Saturday night, June 20th, they're back again by popular demand. 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
1: No doubt you've made a few mistakes as you've worked to acquire a formal education. You will continue to make mistakes in life, but don't be discouraged by them. Instead, consider them a means to growth. As Winston Churchill said, success is walking from failure to failure with no loss of enthusiasm. We congratulate the new graduates of our community and we wish you a bright future.
0: Congratulations to the class of 2026. 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
2: Good afternoon, everyone. Here's your latest forecast from the ABK Flooring and Weather Center. Scattered showers and storms today. Some could be strong. Highs mid-80s. For tonight, showers and storms dropping to 65. Tomorrow, showers end early with a high of 72. We're looking at partly sunny and back in the low 70s as we head for Thursday. And that's your latest forecast. I'm WTWO meteorologist Jesse Walker.
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9: Good afternoon, everyone. Here's your latest forecast from the ABK Flooring Weather Center. Scattered showers and storms today. Some could be strong. Highs mid-80s. For tonight, showers and storms dropping to 65. Tomorrow, showers end early with a high of 72. We're looking at partly sunny and back in the low 70s as we head for Thursday. And that's your latest forecast. I'm WTWO meteorologist Jesse Walker.
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0: 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Boy, the combo of Bonzo and John Paul Jones. No better percussion section, in my opinion. Next up, it's Nirvana.
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2: Good afternoon, everyone. Here's your latest forecast from the ABK Flooring Weather Center. Scattered showers and storms today. Some could be strong. Highs mid-80s. For tonight, showers and storms dropping to 65. Tomorrow, showers end early with a high of 72. We're looking at partly sunny and back in the low 70s as we head for Thursday. And that's your latest forecast. I'm WTWO meteorologist Jesse Walker.
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0: This is United States calling. Are we reaching...
2: 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I want to celebrate National Devil's Food Cake Day today. 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Steve Miller, Collective Soul. 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
12: Good afternoon, everyone. Here's your latest forecast from the ABK Flooring Weather Center. Scattered showers and storms today. Some could be strong. Highs mid-80s. For tonight, showers and storms dropping to 65. Tomorrow, showers end early with a high of 72. We're looking at partly sunny and back in the low 70s as we head for Thursday. And that's your latest forecast. I'm WTWO meteorologist Jesse Walker.
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0: That is off their 1977 album, Even in the Quietest Moments. But something big happened to Supertramp on this day back in 79. And we'll talk about that coming up here in about 15 minutes when we do the Rock and Roll Almanac. But first, I got great classic rock on the way from the Stones and Skid Row.
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3: Good afternoon, everyone. Here's your latest forecast from the ABK Flooring and Weather Center. Scattered showers and storms today. Some could be strong. Highs mid-80s. For tonight, showers and storms dropping to 65. Tomorrow, showers end early with a high of 72. We're looking at partly sunny and back in the low 70s as we head for Thursday. And that's your latest forecast. I'm WTWO meteorologist Jesse Walker.
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0: REO Speedwagon on your Tuesday as we take a quick look at rock and roll history. That's right, it's time for your rock and roll almanac. It happened on this day in 76. Keith Richards crashed his car in England after he fell asleep at the wheel. Yeah, I don't believe him. 78, Dire Straits put out their first major label single, Sultans of Swing. And in 79, Supertramp had the number one album with Breakfast in America. The only record by the group to top the charts with hits like The Logical Song, Goodbye Stranger, and Take the Long Way Home. And Peter Gabriel released his best-selling album ever, So, on this day in 86. And in 2000, the Allman Brothers Band announced that founding guitarist Dickie Betts wouldn't be a part of their upcoming tour due to creative differences. He would never return to the group. Big-time birthdays today, folks. Lots of people celebrating. Joey Ramone was born on this day in 51. Pete Townsend is 81. Phil Rudd from AC/DC, 72. And Dusty Hill from ZZ Top, born on this day in 1949. If it's your birthday, oof, royalty right there, folks. And happy birthday to you. We'll get back to the rock here in just a few moments. On the way, some classic Van Halen.
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5: Good afternoon, everyone. Here's your latest forecast from the ABK Flooring and Weather Center. Scattered showers and storms today. Some could be strong. Highs mid-80s. For tonight, showers and storms dropping to 65. Tomorrow, showers end early with a high of 72. We're looking at partly sunny and back in the low 70s as we head for Thursday. And that's your latest forecast. I'm WTWO meteorologist Jesse Walker.
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4: Good afternoon, everyone. Here's your latest forecast from the ABK Flooring and Weather Center. Scattered showers and storms today. Some could be strong. Highs mid-80s. For tonight, showers and storms dropping to 65. Tomorrow, showers end early with a high of 72. We're looking at partly sunny and back in the low 70s as we head for Thursday. And that's your latest forecast. I'm WTWO meteorologist Jesse Walker.
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1: 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Heavy rain and flooding created several roadway hazards yesterday evening across parts of Davies and Martin County. Dispatch reports indicate a motorist became stranded near 1200 East and 150 North near Lagodi after a vehicle broke down close to high water. The driver told authorities water was not entering the vehicle at the time and later requested only a wrecker service. Additional reports came in of flooded roadways on 100 West near 225 North and on 650 East near 800 North, where motorists said water was covering the roadway, creating dangerous driving conditions and nearly caused vehicles to hydroplane. A large tree blocked traffic yesterday evening on North State Road 57 near Washington. According to dispatch reports, the tree fell on a blind curve near the 3700 block of North State Road 57, completely blocking the southbound lane and partially blocking the northbound lane. Multiple motorists called authorities to report the hazard. NDOT was notified and responded to the scene with additional crews to help remove the tree from the roadway. Emergency responders initially requested chainsaw assistance before NDOT crews arrived, and traffic in the area was impacted until the tree could be cleared. And several roads around Washington were flooded due to the high waters yesterday, leading to road closures and multiple calls for service. Officials received complaints of high water at several intersections, including areas near Davies Community Hospital, Northwest 21st and Walnut Streets, Highland Avenue and Southeast 11th Street, and near Glenwood Drive on 100 North. Police later blocked portions of 100 North due to flooding. Residents also reported wastewater problems as stormwater overwhelmed parts of the system. One caller reported sewage bubbling into a basement on Northeast 1st Street, while others reported flashing alarms at lift stations on Troy Road and Cottonwood Court. City wastewater crews responded to multiple locations throughout the evening, and high water warning signs were placed in the affected areas. Court's first responders were also called to the intersection of West Main and Northwest 2nd Streets after a woman reported risen into her vehicle up to the seat on scene and safely assisted all occupants from that vehicle. Officials later transported three people from the scene to the Washington Police Department for assistance. Multiple streets around the city were including areas near Northwest 6th, Van Tree Street, Southwest 7th Street, and Walnut Street. Two vehicles were towed from the flooded areas. Emergency crews responded to a two-vehicle personal injury crash yesterday afternoon on South State Road 57 in Washington. Authorities said airbags detonated and six people, including three adults and three children, were involved. Witnesses reported one vehicle had gone into a ditch and was smoking, but everyone inside was able to get out safely before crews arrived. Emergency medical personnel and firefighters responded to the scene. The crash caused significant front-end damage to one of the vehicles, which was towed from the scene. This accident remains under investigation. And authorities responded to a personal injury crash last night near North State Road 57 and 25 East, north of Washington. According to dispatch reports, a Chevy Malibu was found crashed into a tree line near a wooded area shortly after 9:20 p.m. The vehicle had significant front-end damage and was smoking when emergency crews arrived. Initial reports indicated no one was inside the vehicle. Responding agencies, including the Plainville Volunteer Fire Department, later located the suspected driver nearby and requested EMS. One person was transported to Davies Community Hospital for treatment. Authorities said the driver was later taken into custody following the investigation. The Washington City Fire Department responded to a fully engulfed trailer fire yesterday evening near Vine and Field Streets in Washington. Dispatch reports indicate crews were called to the scene shortly after 6 p.m. after witnesses reported heavy black smoke, flames, and loud popping noises coming from the structure. Reports indicated it was unclear whether anyone was inside the trailer at the time. Firefighters arrived to find the structure fully engulfed, and crews later reported a second nearby structure had also caught fire. Additional manpower and tanker support were requested as crews worked to contain the flames. Roads in the area were temporarily blocked during the response. The State Fire Marshal's office was notified, and one firefighter was checked by ambulance personnel at the scene. No other injuries were reported. and Washington City Fire responded to a vacant trailer fire yesterday afternoon near Cable Avenue and Poplar Street in Washington. According to the dispatch reports, crews were called to the scene shortly after 4:30 p.m. after a caller reported heavy smoke coming from the trailer. Firefighters arrived to find flames and smoke showing from the structure. Officials said the trailer was vacant and no injuries were reported. Crews also requested a utility line crew to respond because electrical power was still connected to the residence. Additional off-duty firefighters were later called in to assist at the scene. All units cleared this scene and returned to service shortly before 6 p.m. On the area arrest report, 19-year-old Spencer Stevens of Shoals was arrested on two different counts of intimidation, criminal trespass, and driving while suspended. Bond was set at $10,000 and bond was posted. And we have two obituaries. Vera McLemore of Washington passed away on Saturday at the Villages at Oak Ridge. A visitation will be at Our Lady of Hope Catholic Church from 9 to 10:30 a.m. on Saturday, followed by a massive Christian burial at 10:30 a.m., with burial to follow at the St. John's Cemetery. Louis Dean Kelly of Washington passed away on Saturday morning. Friends and family will gather to honor Dean's memory at Bethel Church of Washington South Campus. Memorial service will be Friday at 1 p.m. also at the church. Visitation will take place from 9 a.m. until the service time. And after the service, there will be a time to share together in the church fellowship hall. Burial will be at a later date. Louis Dean Kelly was 87 years old. And that's a look at news on The Razor 94.5 WRZR.
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3: Good afternoon, everyone. Here's your latest forecast from the ABK Flooring and Weather Center. Scattered showers and storms today. Some could be strong. Highs mid-80s. For

0: tonight, showers and storms dropping to 65. Tomorrow, showers end early with a high of 72. We're looking at partly sunny and back in the low 70s as we head for Thursday. And that's your latest forecast. I'm WTWO meteorologist Jesse Walker.
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9: Good afternoon, everyone. Here's your latest forecast from the ABK Flooring and Weather Center. Scattered showers and storms today. Some could be strong. Highs mid-80s. For tonight, showers and storms dropping to 65. Tomorrow, showers end early with a high of 72. We're looking at partly sunny and back in the low 70s as we head for Thursday. And that's your latest forecast. I'm WTWO meteorologist Jesse Walker.
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0: 1989, Sonic Temple. I love that band. They're so good. That's The Cult. And you got a suggestion for the haircut? Love to hear from you. Just drop it on my Stony Boy Radio Facebook page. We'll come back with Zeppelin and the Chili Peppers.
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5: Good afternoon, everyone. Here's your latest forecast from the ABK Flooring Weather Center. Scattered showers and storms today. Some could be strong. Highs mid-80s. For tonight, showers and storms dropping to 65. Tomorrow, showers end early with a high of 72. We're looking at partly sunny and back in the low 70s as we head for Thursday. And that's your latest forecast. I'm WTWO meteorologist Jesse Walker.
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0: There's the Chili Peppers on the Greg Stone Show as we bust out the word of the day. Thanks to our good friend Merriam-Webster, we're getting smarter. Here's today's word.
1: Demeanor.
0: It's a noun.
1: Demeanor.
0: Yeah, most of us know what it means. Those that don't stick around.
1: Demeanor.
0: Those that can't wait, you're going to ruin it. We'll come back with your definition and some of the greatest classic rock ever made. The Mighty Metallica, some Ronnie James Dio. It's all happening here on The Greg Stone Show.
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8: Good afternoon, everyone. Here's your latest forecast from the ABK Flooring Weather Center. Scattered showers and storms today. Some could be strong. Highs mid-80s. For tonight, showers and storms dropping to 65. Tomorrow, showers end early with a high of 72. We're looking at partly sunny and back in the low 70s as we head for Thursday. And that's your latest forecast. I'm WTWO meteorologist Jesse Walker.
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1: WRZR News, news you want, people, you know, with news on the Razor 94.5, I'm Cannon Shake. Heavy rain and flooding created several roadway hazards yesterday evening across parts of Davies and Martin County. Dispatch reports indicate a motorist became stranded near 1200 East and 150 North near Lagodi after a vehicle broke down close to high water. The driver told authorities water was not entering the vehicle at the time and later requested only a wrecker service. Additional reports came in of flooded roadways on 100 West near 225 North and on 650 East near 800 North, where motorists said water was covering the roadway, creating dangerous driving conditions and nearly caused vehicles to hydroplane. A large tree blocked traffic yesterday evening on North State Road 57 near Washington. According to dispatch reports, the tree fell on a blind curve near the 3700 block of North State Road 57, completely blocking the southbound lane and partially blocking the northbound lane. Multiple motorists called authorities to report the hazard. NDOT was notified and responded to the scene with additional crews to help remove the tree from the roadway. Emergency responders initially requested chainsaw assistance before NDOT crews arrived, and traffic in the area was impacted until the tree could be cleared. And several roads around Washington were flooded due to the high waters yesterday, leading to road closures and multiple calls for service. Officials received complaints of high water at several intersections, including areas near Davies Community Hospital, Northwest 21st and Walnut Streets, Highland Avenue and Southeast 11th Street, and near Glenwood Drive on 100 North. Police later blocked portions of 100 North due to flooding. Residents also reported wastewater problems as stormwater overwhelmed parts of the system. One call reported sewage bubbling into a basement on Northeast 1st Street, while others reported flashing alarms at lift stations on Troy Road and Cottonwood Court. City wastewater crews responded to multiple locations throughout the evening, and high water warning signs were placed in the affected areas. And in the dispatch reports, first responders were also called to the intersection of West Main and Northwest 2nd Streets after a woman reported floodwater had risen into her vehicle up to the seats. Washington City Fire and emergency personnel arrived on scene and safely assisted all occupants from that vehicle. Officials later transported three people from the scene to the Washington Police Department for assistance. Multiple streets around the city were temporarily blocked due to rising water levels, including areas near Northwest 6th, Van Tree Street, Southwest 7th Street, and Walnut Street. Two vehicles were towed from the flooded areas. Emergency crews responded to a two-vehicle personal injury crash yesterday afternoon on South State Road 57 in Washington. Authorities said airbags deployed in the collision, and six people, including three adults and three children, were involved. Witnesses reported one vehicle had gone into a ditch and was smoking, but everyone inside was able to get out safely before crews arrived. Emergency medical personnel and firefighters responded to the scene. The crash caused significant front-end damage to one of the vehicles, which was towed from the scene. This accident remains under investigation. And authorities responded to a personal injury crash last night near North State Road 57 and 25 East, north of Washington. According to dispatch reports, a Chevy Malibu was found crashed into a tree line near a wooded area shortly after 9:20 p.m. The vehicle had significant front-end damage and was smoking when emergency crews arrived. Initial reports indicated no one was inside the vehicle. Responding agencies, including the Plainville Volunteer Fire Department, later located the suspected driver nearby and requested EMS. One person was transported to Davies Community Hospital for treatment. Authorities said the driver was later taken into custody following the investigation. The Washington City Fire Department responded to a fully engulfed trailer fire yesterday evening near Vine and Field Streets in Washington. Dispatch reports indicate crews were called to the scene shortly after 6 p.m. after witnesses reported heavy black smoke, flames, and loud popping noises coming from the structure. Reports indicated it was unclear whether anyone was inside the trailer at the time. Firefighters arrived to find the structure fully engulfed, and crews later reported a second nearby structure had also caught fire. Additional manpower and tanker support were requested as crews worked to contain the flames. Roads in the area were temporarily blocked during the response. The State Fire Marshal's Office was notified, and one firefighter was checked by ambulance personnel at the scene. No other injuries were reported. And Washington City Fire responded to a vacant trailer fire yesterday afternoon near Cable Avenue and Poplar Street in Washington. According to the dispatch reports, crews were called to the scene shortly after 4:30 p.m. after a caller reported heavy smoke coming from the trailer. Firefighters arrived to find flames and smoke showing from the structure. Officials said the trailer was vacant and no injuries were reported. Crews also requested a utility line crew to respond because electrical power was still connected to the residence. Additional off-duty firefighters were later called in to assist at the scene. All units cleared this scene and returned to service shortly before 6 p.m. On the area arrest report, 19-year-old Spencer Stevens of Shoals was arrested on two different counts of intimidation, criminal trespass, and driving while suspended. Bond was set at $10,000 and bond was posted. And we have two obituaries. Vera McLemore of Washington passed away on Saturday at the Villages at Oak Ridge. A visitation will be at Our Lady of Hope Catholic Church from 9 to 10:30 a.m. on Saturday, followed by a massive Christian burial at 10:30 a.m., with burial to follow at the St. John's Cemetery. Louis Dean Kelly of Washington passed away on Saturday morning. Friends and family will gather to honor Dean's memory at Bethel Church of Washington South Campus. Memorial service will be Friday at 1 p.m. also at the church. Visitation will take place from 9 a.m. until the service time. And after the service, there will be a time to share together in the church fellowship hall. Burial will be at a later date. Louis Dean Kelly was 87 years old. And that's a look at news on the Razor 94.5 WRZR.
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4: Here is your weather forecast from the ABK Flooring Weather Center. For this evening, showers and thunderstorms likely. Look for an overnight low around 62 degrees. Showers likely, possibly a thunderstorm for your Wednesday forecast. Steady temperature around 66. For tomorrow night, isolated showers before 8 p.m., cloudy with a low 55. And for Thursday, mostly cloudy with a high near 70.
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0: Fleetwood Mac on your Tuesday as we get ready to drop some funny from Nate Bargatze. But first, we'll hear from Elton John and some U2.
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10: Here is your weather forecast from the ABK Flooring Weather Center. For this evening, showers and thunderstorms likely. Look for an overnight low around 62 degrees. Showers likely, possibly a thunderstorm for your Wednesday forecast. Steady temperature around 66. For tomorrow night, isolated showers before 8 p.m. Cloudy with a low 55. And for Thursday, mostly cloudy with a high near 70.
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0: There's some Bob Seger on the program. You're listening to The Greg Stone Show, and I thank you for that. Time to drop that funny Nate Bargatze. You know, it's almost summertime. Just about lake season some places. Here's Nate talking about boating with his sister's boat.
1: So my sister Abigail, she bought a boat. She always wants us to go on the lake with her. And I have been. I don't like lakes. Like, I want like a pontoon, a boat that doesn't move. I mean, her boat, it just it's 5 hours. You just sit in the back of it. Bee, bee, bee, bee. No one can talk. It's just chaos. I mean, stuff is flying everywhere. I'm sore for a month. Just like, is that from the boat? There's no rules on the lake. It's just the Wild West. Everybody drives as fast as they want. There's only sudden turns made out there. Everybody driving the boat is either drunk or 11. No one's a normal person.
0: The truth is funny. That is Nate Bargatze. Our shot of funny this afternoon. We'll come back to the rock here in just a few.
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5: Here is your weather forecast from the ABK Flooring Weather Center for this evening. Showers and thunderstorms likely. Look for an overnight low around 62 degrees. Showers likely, possibly a thunderstorm for your Wednesday forecast. Steady temperature around 66. For tomorrow night, isolated showers before 8 p.m. Cloudy with a low 55. And for Thursday, mostly cloudy with a high near 70.
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9: Here is your weather forecast from the ABK Flooring Weather Center for this evening. Showers and thunderstorms likely. Look for an overnight low around 62 degrees. Showers likely, possibly a thunderstorm for your Wednesday forecast. Steady temperature around 66. For tomorrow night, isolated showers before 8 p.m. Cloudy with a low 55. And for Thursday, mostly cloudy with a high near 70.
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0: A little Deep Purple helping us out. It's Greg Stone as we play the game Stone Cold Fact or a Bunch of Stony Baloney, that a third of motels here in the U.S. are owned by someone with the last name Patel. One third of all motels here in the U.S. owned by someone with the last name Patel. Stone Cold Factor, is that a bunch of stony baloney? I got your answer coming up, plus music from ZZ Top and Ram Jam.
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8: Here is your weather forecast from the ABK Flooring Weather Center. For this evening, showers and thunderstorms likely. Look for an overnight low around 62 degrees. Showers likely, possibly a thunderstorm for your Wednesday forecast. Steady temperature around 66. For tomorrow night, isolated showers before 8 p.m. cloudy with a low 55. And for Thursday, mostly cloudy with a high near 70.
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Remember when we were younger, if someone rang the doorbell, we'd answer the door. 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

0: bunch of white boys singing a Lead Belly song and Black Betty from Ram Jam on the Greg Stone Show as we wrap up Stone Cold Fact or a bunch of Stony Baloney, that a third of the motels here in the U.S. are owned by someone with the last name Patel. That is a Stone Cold Fact, man. Isn't that crazy? The trend began in the 40s and 50s when early Indian immigrants began buying up budget residential hotels and motels in the San Francisco area. You know, running a motel is hard work, and you don't have to have a whole lot of language skills. Just somebody at the front desk needs to speak English. These properties served as a highly accessible path to the American dream. And most of the folks that own hotels and motels here in this country have the last name Patel. How about that? Now you know something. It's Greg Stone.
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3: 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We mow, we trim, we edge, and we make your yard the envy of the whole neighborhood. 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Because when it comes to lawn care, we're kicking grass and taking names. Here is your weather forecast from the ABK Flooring Weather Center for this evening. Showers and thunderstorms likely. Look for an overnight low around 62 degrees. Showers likely, possibly a thunderstorm for your Wednesday forecast. Steady temperature around 66. For tomorrow night, isolated showers before 8 p.m. Cloudy with a low 55. And for Thursday, mostly cloudy with a high near 70.
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0: Got a question for you. Are you a superhero or a supervillain? If you could freeze time, would you do anything illegal? 86% of the people that took this random poll survey said, yeah, hell yeah. Minor crimes don't count. Damn right I would. Would you? Come on. If you could freeze time, I think I'd be doing other things besides not paying for my groceries or robbing from big businesses, being a poker shark, or trespassing for the sake of anonymous investigative reporting. A couple of other people said they'd switch the clothes on folks. Others said they would perv out on naked folks. Another person said, is stopping time every morning to sleep illegal? Right, I just need an extra 3 hours. I'll do everybody a favor. How about that? What would you do? Think about that. It's Craig Stone. We'll get back to The Rock here in just a few moments. Plus, we've got people in the neighborhood to meet.
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5: Here is your weather forecast from the ABK Flooring Weather Center for this evening. Showers and thunderstorms likely. Look for an overnight low around 62 degrees. Showers likely, possibly a thunderstorm for your Wednesday forecast. Steady temperature around 66. For tomorrow night, isolated showers before 8 p.m. Cloudy with a low 55. And for Thursday, mostly cloudy with a high near 70.
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0: Well, the NHL's Eastern Conference Championship round has been finalized. Last night, the Canadiens beat the Buffalo Sabres in overtime. That was a Game 7 overtime win. I mean, you can't get more storybook than that. They'll be taking on the Carolina Panthers, who haven't played a hockey game in 11 days. They have yet to lose in the playoffs. The Avalanche will take on Las Vegas this week. That, as a matter of fact, is tomorrow for Game 1 of the Western Conference Finals. That will be in Denver, and y'all know how I feel about the Avalanche, right? We'll come back to The Rock here in just a few moments. The crew and the forecast next.
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6: Here is your weather forecast from the ABK Flooring Weather Center for this evening. Showers and thunderstorms likely. Look for an overnight low around 62 degrees. Showers likely, possibly a thunderstorm for your Wednesday forecast. Steady temperature around 66. For tomorrow night, isolated showers before 8 p.m. Cloudy with a low 55. And for Thursday, mostly cloudy with a high near 70.
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0: Getting some help from Motley, current guitarist John Five, still just miffed that folks don't believe that Motley can't sound the way they sound without backing tracks. He says that they don't use them. There's Home Sweet Home on the Greg Stone Show, wrapping up my portion of your Tuesday. Thanks for having us in your speakers. We'll be back tomorrow. You know it, same stony time, same stony place.
1: 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It'll be called Tweaker Air. Auditions have begun for the next James Bond. You can tell they want a younger actor. He likes his white claw shaken, not stirred. Shakira was acquitted in her tax fraud case. Legal analysts credit the testimony of her hips because they don't lie. Tom Cruise is reportedly dating Pamela Anderson. It's getting so serious, he's about ready to bring her home to meet Xenu. And 21% of people never lock the bathroom door even when they have guests. There's a word to describe them. Dad. This is not headline news.
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7: Here is your weather forecast from the ABK Flooring Weather Center for this evening. Showers and thunderstorms likely. Look for an overnight low around 62 degrees. Showers likely, possibly a thunderstorm for your Wednesday forecast. Steady temperature around 66. For tomorrow night, isolated showers before 8 p.m., cloudy with a low 55. And for Thursday, mostly cloudy with a high near 70.
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